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1: 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It was just a quiet drink with my friends. My God, I even chose a

0: 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Only know you love her when you let her go. And you let her go.
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Never thought that you was like this. I took the tag off of major prices. I just spent a half a meal on a chandelier. 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
1: 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She brings me in a piece. I take her out to fancy restaurants. 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I make her cards on her birthday. 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

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Pink and orange skies, feeling super childish. No Donald Glover, missed call from my mother.

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She got solar power. Minutes feel like hours. She knew she was.

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Right? Radio Mont-

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1: 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I'll pour my heart up through my mouth. This year's been hard for us, no doubt.